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4: QEW Niagara bound at Guelph Line, left lane blocked there with construction. Toronto bound at Winston Churchill, left lane blocked there also. 403 eastbound at Winston Churchill, two right lanes shut down for ongoing roadwork, and the Winston Churchill ramps to the eastbound 403 closed as a result. Link Redhill and the Skyway currently incident and volume free. 401 westbound past Guelph Line, two right lanes are blocked, seeing minor delays there. Celebrate Canada Day by getting even more for your points. It's the Super Redemption event at Shoppers Drug Mart this Friday to Wednesday. Valid in store and online. I'm Giants Tingy Legend 1029 traffic in minutes.
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0: 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It's been kind of a weird week. Ryan is off, Sunny is off, Yaya is in for Ryan, I'm in for myself. So Sunny was here Monday. There was best of shows Tuesday, Wednesday. Now I'm here Thursday, Friday. I will be here Monday, Tuesday, and then I'll be off for Canada Day and the rest of that week, and then it'll be best ofs again. You need a scorecard to figure out what's going on.
1: Look at you treating yourself. Always treating yourself.
0: Well, you know,
1: you gotta treat yourself.
0: I know. And it's summertime, right? It's vacation season. So, you know what? This is the time to do it. 100%. And, it was a great vacation. It's great to be back, and, we're gonna have a fun morning, right?
1: It's good to have you back.
0: Yeah, well, it's great to be back. And, just look outside there. That's a red sky. Sailor's warning. So, we do have some weather in the forecast. I'll tell you all about that, and we'll get you going on a Thursday edition of the show.
2: Nice and quiet this morning. QEW Niagara Bound at Guelph Line. We do have a bit of construction blocking the left lane, but it's not causing us too much of a slowdown. Similarly, Toronto Bound at Winston Churchill, left lane blocked there. Bit more of a problem on the 403 eastbound at Winston Churchill, two right lanes shut down, and that Winston Churchill ramp to the eastbound 403 closed as a result. Link Red Hill on the Skyway looking good. 401 westbound past Guelph Line, two right lanes blocked there. 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
2: Bit of lingering overnight construction. Niagara Bank QEW is looking good. Toronto bound at Winston Churchill, left lane blocked. 403 eastbound at Winston Churchill, two right lanes shut down. That also has the Winston Churchill ramp to the eastbound 403 closed around Hamilton, Link, Red Hill, and the Skyway up to speed. 401 westbound past Guelph Line, two right lanes blocked there. Choosing paint, get expert help at Dulux. 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Offer ends July 6th. I'm Giles Tingey, Legend 1029 Traffic in Minutes.
3: Thanks, Giles. It is 6:01. These are your morning headlines. Hamilton is taking a timeout when it comes to data center development. City staff will report back to councillors July 15th with a bylaw imposing a moratorium on the construction of facilities that store, process, and distribute digital information. The growth of AI has accelerated the development of data centers, sparking protests over the amount of water and energy needed to run these sites. More speed limit increases coming to provincial highways. Highways 401 and 416 will go from 100 to 110 kilometers an hour as of tomorrow. Other 400 series highways, along with the Queen Elizabeth Way, will follow. By the end of September, 89% of provincial highways will move to 110 from the current 100 kilometers per hour. And Canada lost to Switzerland 2-1 in World Cup action yesterday. That puts Canada in second place in Group B. They will now head to Los Angeles for a matchup with South Africa on Sunday. 6:02, my legend Matt Hayes forecast. We have a 70% chance of showers, thunderstorms today. Temperatures to 18 degrees. More active weather overnight down to 14. Tomorrow, cloudy skies. Highs to 25. Saturday, more clouds. Temperatures to 24. 16 degrees right now.
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0: Green Day on Legend 102.9, Sunny and Hayes, 6:14 on a Thursday morning. Well, back from 2 weeks vacation. Yaya, I'll tell you, Yaya's in for Ryan. Ryan's on vacation, Sunny's on vacation. It is vacation season. I have to say that 2 weeks is pretty awesome.
1: That's true, 100%.
0: Yeah. The only problem is that it's really hard to get back into the swing of things. Mm. So, you know, and over the course of my time off, I was sleeping in later in the morning and going to bed later at night. Mm-hmm. And then last night, I'm going to bed at my regular time because I got to get up so early. So I took a couple of sleep gummies.
1: And I don't, what kind of gummies?
0: cannabis gummies.
1: Okay, yeah. Yeah. Awesome.
0: Yeah.
1: Yeah.
0: Well, yeah, but I don't know. I don't know if it really did the trick.
1: What they actually have those ones, it's called CBN
0: yes.
1: gummies, right?
0: Yes.
1: And they're actually nighttime gummies.
0: They are.
1: Those are the
0: they
1: ones
0: are.
1: That you got?
0: Yeah.
1: They work pretty well.
0: Well, I guess... Like, I found I had a really restless night. Mm-hmm. Here's the other thing. I do not like to wake up to the alarm. Mm-hmm. So if it's an hour or less before my wake-up time, I'm going to stay awake.
1: Do you usually wake up an hour before your alarm? Because I love it when that happens.
0: Do you?
1: Well, that means my body. No, but that means my body is you know, like, okay, I've slept enough. I can get up right now.
0: Okay. Maybe.
1: Not a groggy getting
0: no,
1: up. No. No. I don't like that one.
0: No. And I hate the sound, and it doesn't, you know, people say, well, you could get a gentler sound.
1: Yeah.
0: I just don't like to be awakened abruptly by anything, right? Yeah. And you know, while you're on vacation, you just wake up when you feel like it. And that's such an awesome feeling. And I want to do that on my work days as well. Mm-hmm. So if I wake up and it's like my alarm goes off at 3 this morning, I woke up, it was 10 after 2. Well, I didn't go back
1: to
0: sleep.
1: Yeah, that sucks. Yeah.
0: And then I think I kind of had a restless night. So I don't know if I've slept off these gummies or not. So I don't know.
1: No, you definitely didn't sleep it off. I'm sorry. No, that's not enough sleep.
0: No. Full disclosure, it's going to be a loopy morning. Hey, more great music coming up on Legend.
2: QEW Toronto bound at Winston Churchill, left lane blocked. Niagara bound QEW, that's looking good. 403 eastbound at Winston Churchill, 2 right lane shut down for ongoing road work. That also has the Winston Churchill ramps to the eastbound 403 closed. Link Red Hill and the Skyway nice and quiet so far this morning. 407 westbound past the 403, there's some road work going on there. Right lane is blocked. Wilson Street closed between Sherman and Sanford. Parkside Drive shut 6 north to Clapperson. 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Offer ends July 6th. I'm Giles Tingey, Legend 102.9 Traffic in Minutes.
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0: ground.
1: 4 a.m., Our Lady Peace. I was on the road at 4 a.m. this morning, 6:24 with Sonny and Hayes. And I saw something really weird. I saw there's a house, and maybe somebody else has seen it. Maybe they know. I don't know if there's some special event that's going to be happening at this house. It's on Kirk Road.
2: Okay.
1: It's right by Kirk and Highway 56 in Bimbrook. And this house, you remember icicle lights?
2: Icicle lights, like the ones dangling from Christmas time.
1: The Christmas time, they had their time, and they were really popular, and then it just kind of went away. It's kind of like that. This house, they have these twinkly lights that go from the roof all the way down to ground level. And they're like, they're just like
2: That's
1: beads.
2: Cool.
1: And the whole house is so bright and lit up with all of these lights. And I'm thinking, what is that for? What is the purpose? That's a lot of hydro to be running all those lights.
2: Yeah.
1: I mean, I get it at Christmas time, everybody's lighting up their houses and that's nice for that period of time. And then it's over. But I couldn't get over how lit up this house is. You drive by the road, you're just like, whoa, you know, and it's a, you know, Kirk Road is a dark road. It's it's a country road. And so this house really stands out, but it is lit up like a Las Vegas casino. It's crazy.
2: And in a street that dark, it must be pretty bright.
1: Yeah. Yeah.
2: Any certain theme?
1: They're all just white lights.
2: Just white lights.
1: White twinkly lights, all coming from the roof. Right down to ground level.
2: Yeah, you wonder why they're spending that much money every single day.
1: Yeah.
2: It's beautiful. Thank you for the visual.
1: Yeah, it's nice.
2: For the drivers, you know?
1: It's nice. Yeah, something interesting to look at.
2: But
1: I don't know if, you know, I haven't driven that way in a couple of weeks because of vacation, and I don't remember seeing it previously. So I don't know.
2: Not even last Christmas?
1: I don't even remember last Christmas that happening. So I don't know if anybody else has noticed that. If you know, 905-645-5483. 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
1: QEW Toronto bound at Winston Churchill, left lane blocked for emergency road work. Niagara van QEW is looking good. 403 eastbound at Winston Churchill, two right lanes shut down there. That also has the Winston Churchill ramp to the eastbound 403 closed. Link Red Hill and Skyway looking good. 401 westbound just past Guelph Line, two right lanes are blocked with construction. That's causing some minor delays. Get your car summer ready. 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I'm Giles Tingey, Legend 102.9 Traffic in Minutes.
2: Thank you, Giles. 6:30, my Legend Matt Hayes forecast. We have a 70% chance of showers, thunderstorms today, highs to 18. 70% chance overnight. Tomorrow we're looking at highs to 25 with cloudy skies, more clouds on Saturday, highs reaching 24. 16 degrees right now.
0: Sunny and Hayes.
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0: Well, we have to play the Beatles on Legend 102.9 because today is Global Beatles Day. This is a day to celebrate the legendary Fab Four and their unparalleled influence on music, fashion, and pop culture. That is Global Beatles Day. Are you a big Beatles fan, Yaya?
1: I'm a big Beatles fan. I'm a big music fan.
0: Yes, I know you are. So I had an opportunity many years ago. I went to Liverpool, and there's a museum in Liverpool called the Beatles Story, and it's very cool. Went to the Cavern Club, where they started, you know, just as a bar band, and everything began. Went to Strawberry Fields. Went to Penny Lane.
1: That's awesome.
0: It was a cool trip. I was in England, and I decided that I needed to do this part of the trip. I needed a Beatles experience, and going to Liverpool, it started there, and that was fantastic. And then all the different places that became famous for songs. It was just an awesome trip, and if you're a Beatles fan, I recommend it to anybody. You try that sometime.
1: I recommend it too. You guys should see his face. He's glowing up right now. He's literally glowing up talking about the trip.
0: Go today, because it's Global Beatles Day. Hey, more great music coming up on Legend.
2: Major Roots looking good this morning. Toronto Van QEW at Winston Churchill. We do have a left lane block there for ongoing road work. Niagara Van QEW is up to speed. 403 eastbound at Winston Churchill. Two right lanes blocked and Winston Churchill ramps to the eastbound 403 do remain closed, but it's not causing us any delays as yet. Link Red Hill and the Skyway up to speed. Eastbound Highway 5 approaching 6 north construction blocking the left lane, and eastbound westbound Highway 5 at Middletown Road. There's some minor construction delays there. 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
1: Well, it seems like it's the world's worst kept secret. It appears that the Taylor Swift Travis Kelce wedding will be next weekend at Madison Square Garden. City Hall confirmed that a permit application was filed to close off surrounding streets from July 2nd to July 4th. There's also a public tent set up outside that will hold 500 to 990 attendees. So that's going to be a big event, but also maybe a place that people might want to avoid if they're planning to head that way. In other news, well, William Shatner, this is a man who is living his best life, to be sure. You know, he's always up to something, and he's always been up to some musical projects as well over the years, and his latest is a heavy metal album, and he wants to bring this heavy metal album to the stage for a live show. And apparently he does a cover of Judas Priest's Living After Midnight, and he wants to do it on stage with a full band of heavy metal artists from over the years. So it'll really be interesting. And I mean, I love William Shatner, and he can't do any wrong. So you know what? If it's heavy metal and it's William Shatner, I'm in. And that is your entertainment news on Legend 1029.

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2: Major is looking good this morning. QEW is up to speed in both directions. 403 eastbound at Winston Churchill. Two right lanes are blocked and the Winston Churchill ramps to eastbound 403 are closed. Surprisingly, however, it's not causing us too much in the way of delays. Link Red Hill and the Skyway up to speed. Eastbound Highway 5 approaching 6 North construction block in the left lane there. Also eastbound westbound Highway 5 at Middletown Road. There's some minor construction delays. Closures. Sherman Avenue closed. King to Cannon. Wilson Street shut between Sherman and Sanford. And Parkside Drive closed 6 North to Clapperson Avenue. 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I'm Giles Tingey, Legend 1029 Traffic in minutes.
3: Thanks, Giles. 702. These are your morning headlines. Hamilton is taking a timeout when it comes to data center development. City staff will report back to councillors July 15th. With a bylaw imposing a moratorium on the construction of facilities that store, process, and distribute digital information. The growth of AI has accelerated the development of data centers, sparking protests over the amount of water and energy needed to run these sites. More speed limit increases coming to provincial highways. Highway 401 and 416 will go from 100 to 110 as of tomorrow. Other 400 series highways, along with the Queen Elizabeth Way, will follow. By the end of September, 89% of provincial highways will move to 110 from the current 100 kilometers per hour. And Canada lost to Switzerland 2-1 in World Cup action yesterday. That puts Canada in second place in Group B. They now head to Los Angeles for a matchup with South Africa on Sunday. 7:03, my legend Matt Hayes forecast. An unsettled day today, a 70% chance of showers, thunderstorms, and highs to 18. 70% chance overnight down to 14. Tomorrow, cloudy skies, highs to 24. Saturday, more clouds and highs to 25 degrees. 16 right now.
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0: 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Sunny is off. Ryan is off. Yaya is in with me this morning. So I got to tell you, the other day I went out to our mailbox. We have the rural version of community mailboxes. You know, those little tin mailboxes.
1: I love
0: the
1: it. Door.
0: The flag
1: with
0: was
1: the
0: up.
1: The little red flag.
0: Yeah. So the other day I reached into the mailbox to pull out the mail. And as I pulled my hand out, my hand was black.
1: Ah.
0: It was covered in giant black ants.
1: Oh.
0: And the ants were all over the mail. And I wasn't ants. Expecting it. And I pulled out, and I threw the mail. And the mail landed on the hood of my wife's car, which I was driving. And now these ants are like all over the hood of her car. So now I'm grabbing the mail and I'm whacking the ants all over the car. And then the next thing, I've got ants all crawling up my legs.
2: It's in your pants?
0: Yeah. And I'm dancing to try and get the ants off my legs. And I looked inside and oh my gosh, like it was like a nation of ants.
2: It's ant season.
0: Inside the mailbox. And I don't, like, I looked inside my neighbor's mailboxes, and they didn't have ants.
2: She's looking
0: and I had, this was right around my birthday. One of my neighbors said somebody must have thrown a piece of birthday cake into my mailbox.
2: That's quite a cake.
0: Yeah. But I don't know where they came from. And so I went home, and it's a bit of a walk to my mailbox, but, you know, it's a nice walk. And so I went back with a can of Raid, the ant spray, and I just soaked the inside of that thing, closed the lid, and then I went back. I went back the next day, and it was just a sea of ant carcasses.
2: Oh.
0: And unfortunately, I didn't get there before the mail person did.
2: No!
0: So there's mail in there, and then there's just an army of dead ants. And then I'd sprayed so much of that Raid inside that the envelope was soaked in Raid. That was gross.
2: And you closed the door on them.
0: I did, because I wanted it to be over with. You die, you ants. You get out of my mailbox. So then I had to, I clean, oh my gosh, like, I cleaned so many ants out of the mailbox, washed the inside of it all out to get all the Raid spray out, and
2: what did
0: now
2: you
0: it
2: use?
0: Seemed to be good.
2: What, did you use your hand? Did you get some gloves on? Or
0: Gloves, and I had paper towels that with soap and water, and, you know, it did a cleanup number on it. You know, I like a lot of bugs don't really bother me, but it was just the numbers. And the fact that they were crawling all over my
2: and you don't expect it. You're just grabbing your mail.
0: Yeah. Oh, very startling. Anyway, I don't know why they centered out my mailbox. I'll never know that for sure, but we got through that unscathed. Hey, more great music coming up on Legend.
3: QEW is looking good in both directions. 403 eastbound at Winston Churchill. Two right lanes are blocked there, and the Winston Churchill ramps to the eastbound 403 are closed. That being said, it's not causing us too much in the way of delays. Link Red Hill and the Skyway up to speed. Eastbound Highway 5 approaching 6 North. Construction blocking the left lane there. And eastbound westbound Highway 5 at Middletown Road. Construction is causing some minor delays. 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
1: Major routes looking good this morning. QEW is up to speed in both directions. 403 eastbound at Winston Churchill. There's two right lanes blocked for construction, and the Winston Churchill ramps to the eastbound 403 are closed. That being said, it's not causing us any major delays. Link Red Hill and the Skyway up to speed. Start to see some Toronto-bound Skyway volume, but nothing out of the ordinary for this time in the morning. Eastbound Highway 5 approaching 6 North, construction blocking left lane. Advisors, when things get tough, partnership matters. 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I'm Giles Tingey, Legend 102.9 Traffic in Minutes.
2: Thank you, Giles. My Legend Matt Hayes forecast, we've got a 70% chance of showers, thunderstorms, highs to 18. More of the same overnight, down to 14. Cloudy skies, 25 for tomorrow, 24 under cloudy skies on Saturday. Right now, 16 degrees.
3: Sunny and Hayes.
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0: Starship on Legend 102.9, Sunny and Hayes, 7:40 on a Thursday morning. Big show happening at the Westdale Theater tonight. It is the 50th anniversary of the Festival of Friends. It is hard to believe that 50 years have gone by for that festival. Yaya, you're not originally from Hamilton, so you're probably not familiar with this festival.
1: No, I'm not. Sorry.
0: It still is. It's huge. At Gage Park, features lots of great Canadian artists and international artists as well. Mm. Lots of artisans. But the best thing about it is that it's free. So it's open That's to awesome. The whole community. And yeah, 50 years celebrating. So a lot of special performers will be at the West Hill tonight to perform and to talk about their memories of the Festival of Friends. If you've got a memory of the Festival of Friends, please share it, 905-645-5043. You can shoot us a text. Maybe it's somebody, an artist, a performer that you saw there. Maybe it's something that you bought. I remember my wife and I got this ceramic clock at the Festival of Friends from an artisan, and we had it hanging in our house for years and years. It finally stopped keeping time, and then it kind of outlived its usefulness. But it lasted for so long, and it was a great memory of the festival. I remember I was supposed to perform at the first festival with a band I was in at the time, and life's cruel joke, you know, I've made my career out of weather. So we were about to go on, and thunderstorm hit.
1: Are you kidding?
0: No. No.
1: Couldn't be more perfect.
0: Yes. And so the deal was, if the weather interrupts, then you just pick up where you left off. So whoever was scheduled to perform next plays next. So our time slot, we got washed out. So that was my
1: washed out.
0: Yeah. Yeah. Yeah. So that was kind of unfortunate. But, I also was, hired to sign in different, artists, which was really cool.
1: That's cool. Yeah.
0: Yeah. So I got to meet some pretty cool people. So yeah, I mean, we all have memories of the Festival of Friends. It's been the fabric of this community for decades. If you've got a memory, 905-645-5483. Coming up in the next half hour, we'll be joined by a musical artist who is going to be at the Westdale tonight to perform and share his memories of the Festival of Friends celebrating 50 years. If you've got a memory, 905-645-5483.
2: QEW is up to speed in both directions. 403 eastbound at Winston Churchill. Two right lanes are blocked in the Winston Churchill ramps to eastbound 403. Also closed, however, not causing us any delays, surprisingly. Link Red Hill and the Skyway looking good. Eastbound Highway 5 approaching 6 North. Construction blocking the left lane there. Sherman closed. Barton to King. Wilson Street shut down between Sherman and Sanford. Parkside Drive closed 6 North to Clackerson. 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

0: Hot Chili Peppers on Legend 102.9, Sonny and Hayes, 7:41 on a Thursday morning. Well, Yaya, it's a very special day today.
1: It is
0: the last day of school. Mm-hmm. Do you remember the last day of school?
1: I definitely do, yeah. Throwing the papers up in the air.
0: Yeah. And you know, I think about especially the last day of school when you were young enough that you had the whole summer to yourself,
1: mm-hmm.
0: right? You were too young to work yet.
1: No sleep schedule.
0: No. And you would just hang out with your buddies for two whole months. And that period of 2 months seemed like 2 years.
1: Yeah.
0: It went by so slowly.
1: Yeah.
0: It was perfect. And I'm sure that it's not just the students that are excited that it's the last day of school. Teachers are also.
1: Teachers. I was going to say some parents are excited.
0: Yeah. A little bit.
1: Some of them.
0: Yeah, some of them. But I remember walking out of school and singing this song to myself. And so we send this to all the kids today that are getting out of school for the summer and for teachers too. Here's Alice Cooper, School's Out on Legend 102.9.

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1: Jean. Major is looking good. QEW's up to speed in both directions. 403 eastbound at Winston Churchill. Two right lanes are blocked, and Winston Churchill ramps to the eastbound. 403 closed. Not causing us too much in the way of delays, however, surprisingly. Link Redhill and the Skyway looking good. Bit of volume over the Toronto-bound Skyway, but nothing out of the ordinary for this time in the morning. Eastbound Highway 5 approaching Highway 6 North. Construction blocking the left lane there. Sherman closed Barton to King. Wilson closed between Sherman and Sanford. And Parkside Drive shut 6 North to Clapperton Avenue. 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
2: 8:02. These are your morning headlines. Hamilton is taking a time out when it comes to data center development. City staff will report back to councillors July 15th with a bylaw imposing a moratorium on the construction of facilities that store, process, and distribute digital information. The growth of AI has accelerated the development of data centers, sparking protests over the amount of water and energy needed to run these sites. More speed limit increases coming to provincial highways. Highway 401 and 416 will go from 100 to 110 kilometers an hour as of tomorrow. Other 400 series highways, along with the QEW, will follow. By the end of September, 89% of provincial highways will move to 110 from the current 100. And Canada lost to Switzerland 2-1 in World Cup action yesterday. That puts Canada in second place in Group B. They will now head to Los Angeles for a matchup with South Africa on Sunday. 8:03, my Legend Matt Hayes forecast. 70% chance of showers, thunderstorms today. Highs to 18. 70% chance of showers, thunderstorms overnight, down to 14. Tomorrow, cloudy, highs to 25. And on Saturday, cloudy, temperatures to 24. 16 degrees right now.
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0: Foo Fighters on Legend 1029, Sunny and Hayes, 817 on a Thursday morning. Joining us in the studio this morning, an old friend, Jim Witter. You're a friend of this show because we did our Christmas show with you and Ian for many, many
1: years. And my kids.
0: And your kids.
1: Since they were like very, very little.
0: I know. They all debuted on our show.
1: Yeah.
0: Yeah.
1: Those were fun times.
0: They were fun times.
1: Yep.
0: Now, you're here today because you are playing at a really great show tonight at the Westell Theater, celebrating 50 years of the Festival of Friends.
1: Yeah, the Festival of Friends turns 50 this year. I can't believe it. This is going to be really, it's billed as an intimate evening of stories and songs. Myself, oh my gosh, Mark Jordan's going to be there.
0: I know.
1: Tommy Swick.
0: Yeah.
1: Tom Wilson.
0: Yeah.
1: Susie McNeil. Like, the lineup is, the Red Hill Valleys, the lineup is incredible. And we're all going to tell a little story about an artist that we remember from the festival or were inspired by, and then we're going to play their song.
0: Okay, so tell us who you are going to be. Can, are you not allowed to do that?
1: No, I'm.
0: Oh, okay.
1: I don't. Nobody told me that. I'm not allowed to.
0: I know you look kind of shocked when I I think this is an awesome story.
1: No, I'm not shocked. I'm excited.
0: Yes. Okay.
1: Jackie Washington.
0: Yeah.
1: And I loved Jackie Washington. He was just such an incredible musician, first of all, and singer. But for me, what he taught me, and he became a friend of mine, and what he taught me was that music is just all about joy, and that's what it should always be. And even when he was, you know, right near the end of his life and playing, you could just feel the joy when he played.
0: Okay, you told me a story about, is this the song that you're going to do? And your mother, the connection.
1: Yes.
0: Please tell that story.
1: Yes. So Jackie, my mom was a huge fan of Jackie Washington. So we would go to see him together, my mom and I would. And one of her favorite songs was My Mother's Eyes. So I learned it from listening to one of Jackie's records. Like, I think we had probably a cassette tape or something like that. And, I would play it for her. So, fast forward years later, I'm on tour in the States somewhere doing my Piano Man shows. And my mom passes away the day that I'm doing a show. And I don't tell the audience at all. I just do the entire show. And at the end of the show, I tell them, my mom passed away today, and here's a song I want to play for her. And I played My Mother's Eyes. And the guys in my band are all at the side of the stage, like bawling, and they're like, how did you keep it together?
0: I'm getting emotional just thinking of it now.
1: Yeah.
0: Because it's a beautiful song.
1: Yeah, it's a beautiful song. It was my mom's favorite. And I could just hear my mom's voice in my head. I remember she told me, as she got near the end of her life, she said, if you ever cancel a show because I'm sick or dying, I will come back and haunt you. So I honored her wishes.
0: She was a true fan.
1: Oh, she was.
0: Yeah.
1: She wore that shirt that said Jim's mom everywhere.
0: That's awesome. That's awesome. Now, you played at the festival.
1: Oh, so many times.
0: Yeah.
1: I started in 1982 at the Festival of Friends. And it was a contest I won in high. I was 17 years old. I won a contest in my high school, Music for Safe Water, and one of the prizes was an appearance at the Festival of Friends. And I went in and I saw Bill Powell. Do you remember Bill?
0: Well, you know, Bill Powell to me is the Festival of Friends. He was the founder. Bill and Lynn, they were great people. Yeah.
1: So my first meeting with him is sitting at the desk. He hands me the contract and I look at it and it says Jim Witter, appearance on the main stage. Fee, $500. And I look at him and I go, Mr. Powell, I'm so sorry, but I don't have that kind of money. and he doesn't even know me. He goes, you idiot. We pay you. You don't pay us.
0: Wow.
1: Yeah.
0: You thought you...
1: I thought that was my fee.
0: Pay to play.
1: That was
0: I got to pay to play.
1: You get paid to
0: play. Wow.
1: And that was a big mistake because here I was, 17 years old, making $3 an hour at my job, and somebody's offering to pay me $500 to play for 45 minutes. That was a big mistake.
0: And you've been playing ever since.
1: Ever since.
0: Yeah.
1: Chasing that $500 ever since.
0: All right. So the show is tonight at the Westdale Theater.
1: Yep.
0: What time?
1: 7:30 p.m.
0: Okay.
1: Tickets are still available, I believe, at thewestdale.ca. Or I'm sure there's going to be tickets at the door. Well, you know what? I'm speaking out of school here. I don't know for sure that there are, but
0: You could reach out to the Westdale and find out.
1: Yeah, absolutely.
0: All right. So you're sticking around because we're going to have another conversation about something else that's coming up.
1: Yes.
0: Very important, with, your Piano Man show.
1: Awesome.
0: All right. And that's going to be in about 10 minutes. More great music coming up on Legend.
2: Major routes looking good. QEW is up to speed today in both directions. 403 eastbound at Winston Churchill. Still got two right lanes blocked and the Winston Churchill ramps to the eastbound 403 closed. Surprisingly, not causing us any delays. Lincoln Red Hill are looking good. Skyway's up to speed. Bit of volume coming over the Skyway to runabout onto the QEW, but nothing out of the ordinary for this time in the morning. Eastbound Highway 5 approaching Highway 6 North. Construction there blocking the left lane. 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I'm Giles Tingey, Legend 102.9 Traffic in Minutes.
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0: Doucette on Legend 102.9. Sunny and A's, 8:30 on a Thursday morning. Sunny's off. And joining us in the studio this morning, buddy Jim Witter. And we just talked about Festival of Friends.
1: And we forgot to mention that you and I played at the Festival of Friends.
0: We did.
1: We don't know what year it was. We can't remember. But the Weather Boys made an appearance on the main stage.
0: I know.
1: Doing all of our hits.
0: I have a video of that.
1: Do you?
0: Yes, I do.
1: Oh, my gosh. I want to see that.
0: Okay. All right. I will. I'll make sure that you get that at some point. And it's funny because I was telling you, I just got presented with a copy of the Weather Shuffle last week for me to autograph.
1: To sign. I can't believe that. That's
0: there's
1: so
0: still a
1: cool.
0: few of them lingering around.
1: Wow.
0: Yeah, good times. All right. So you're a busy guy because you got that show tonight. And then you've got a show coming up as part of the Brought Music Festival.
1: Yes.
0: And this is with your Piano Men.
1: Yes, it's with my Piano Men show, which is the music of Billy Joel and Elton John, which we've been touring now for 26 years.
0: Wow.
1: All over Canada, the United States, all over. We've been across seas and everything with that. First time at the Brought Music Festival, so this is super exciting. It's at Theater Aquarius on July the 2nd. With the National Academy Orchestra of Canada.
0: Now, you have played shows with orchestras before, right? You've become quite... the power of that must be so incredible.
1: It's a real treat for me because I'm at the piano at the front of the stage and the orchestra is behind me. So I get the... I'm in the perfect position. I'm right by the conductor usually. And, to hear these, to play these songs and hear the arrangements, my buddy Ian Tanner is my bass player, and he's written all the arrangements for the orchestra shows we do. They're incredible. And sometimes I just get lost in that. It's awe-inspiring.
0: Well, I think in particular Elton John, there are lots of Elton John songs with orchestra backing. Right?
1: Yep, so, absolutely. Yeah. These songs really lend themselves, like you're saying, on the recordings where there is orchestra, but even the songs that don't typically have orchestra, like your song, for instance.
0: Okay.
1: It's just, you know,
0: but you can hear
1: Elton's
0: I can imagine. Yeah.
1: Yeah, so
0: it
1: the strings
0: so
1: back
0: much,
1: behind
0: right?
1: that. Yeah. Yeah, it's a real incredible experience, and it's a great way for a lot of people to get introduced to a show with an orchestra. We find a lot of newbies, as we call them, in the audience that have never been to see an orchestra before.
0: Yeah.
1: And it usually gets them hooked and they come back for more.
0: I think that's kind of why they do it, right? It's kind
1: right.
0: of introduction to
1: yeah.
0: that. Yeah.
1: Yeah,
0: that
1: because this is the music, right, that so many people love.
0: Yeah.
1: And we never get tired of hearing those hits of Billy and Elton.
0: Yeah.
1: So, yeah, I'm looking forward
0: okay,
1: to that.
0: Okay, do you, Billy or Elton?
1: Oh, boy, you know what? It goes back and forth, and I started off as a massive Billy Joel fan. Like, mm-hmm. I saw Billy right across the street here at Hamilton Place in
0: 19... I think I might have been at that show.
1: 1977,
0: yes,
1: I think it
0: yes,
1: was, or something like that.
0: Yes.
1: And
0: it was fantastic. It was all over the theater.
1: Yep.
0: He was running
1: yes,
0: around.
1: Yep,
0: oh, yeah.
1: Yep.
0: Awesome.
1: And that sure. was my introduction to live rock music.
0: Yeah.
1: And I remember going home the next day and saying to my mom, I think I want to learn to play the piano. Can you teach me? And that was the beginning of it there.
0: Wow.
1: So I started off as a Billy fan. Elton, you know, there's days where I'll hear an Elton song or we'll be playing the show and there's an Elton song just hits me. A way that it never has before. It's really hard.
0: Well, that's great. After 26 years, the music still means something.
1: I'm still loving it.
0: Yeah.
1: People ask me if I ever get tired of playing Piano Man, you
0: yeah.
1: know, pull the harmonica out.
0: Yeah.
1: Are you kidding me? When you get that reaction from the audience
0: yeah.
1: and everyone's singing along,
0: yeah.
1: because this music does just brings everybody back to... you know, the 70s and simpler time in their lives, a lot of joy. You just see people. It's a joyous evening.
0: Yeah.
1: Show.
0: Okay. So how do people get tickets? Are tickets still available?
1: Yes. Yes.
0: Okay.
1: Tickets are still available. I think Brought Music. Oh, boy. The website. I think it's broughtmusic.ca or .com.
0: It's dot something.
1: It's... Just try them all.
0: You know what, though? If you Google Brock music, it wouldn't...
1: Watch this.
0: Oh, yeah.
1: Watch this.
0: Okay, yeah. Are you on this?
1: He's on it.
0: He's on it. He's going to find it out. Yeah. And so...
1: You know what's really cool? I got to tell you.
0: Okay.
1: I got to go hang out at the Brock Music Festival office, which is Boris's house.
0: Oh, yeah, right.
1: And it's so cool. It's like almost like I told them all, this is like being in a museum.
0: Yeah.
1: Because his music room, his living room where I sat, played his piano, it's all been untouched since he's been gone. And that was a pretty surreal experience. And I don't know if you know this or not, but out in the backyard, they have a pool, a piano-shaped pool.
0: Yes. That's
1: with
0: right.
1: Piano keys. It looks so cool.
0: Now talk about a character, Boris.
1: Oh,
0: Brock,
1: man.
0: Right?
1: Was he ever something?
0: I used to do regular TV segments with him, and he was trying to conduct me.
1: Yes.
0: Okay, Matt, why don't we do this and why don't we do that? Hey, wait a minute, maestro. This is my show now.
1: I love it.
0: Yeah, he was.
1: I love it.
0: All right. Okay. Yeah, you've got information.
2: I do have it. Yeah, it's brottmusic.com. So that's B-R-O-T-T music.com.
0: All right.
1: Awesome.
0: All right.
1: Yep.
0: And that's July 2nd.
1: 2nd at Theater Aquarius.
0: Theater Aquarius.
1: Beautiful theater.
0: Yeah.
1: It's going to be a fabulous night.
0: Patty and I are going to be there.
1: Oh, I can't wait.
0: Yeah, we already have our tickets. We're very excited.
1: Awesome.
0: Yeah.
1: Awesome.
0: Yeah. And you should go too. All of you. All right. Thanks, Jim Witter. Enjoy tonight.
1: Thank you, Matt.
0: And July 2nd as well. All right. 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

0: On Legend 102.9, Sunny and Hayes, 8:51 on a Thursday. Well, I wish Sunny was here to talk about this. So this was in the Spectator. Kim Foskett has a real passion for laundry. And Sunny also enjoys a passion for laundry. She does laundry every day.
1: Okay.
0: Every day. And she lives alone. Yeah.
2: That's so taxing.
0: I remember her husband saying that she did laundry every day. Like, he would have the same underwear on the top of the pile the next day, like, clean.
1: Yeah.
0: Like he never had to go very deep in the underwear pile because the same underwear was always washed at the end of every day. So I have said to her for years, she should have some sort of laundry service going on. You know, because she's out of here at a decent time in the morning. She's got the whole day to herself. She's running all these loads of laundry. Hell, you could be putting other people's laundry in there as well.
1: Yeah, yeah. Sonny's laundromat.
0: I know. So, Kim Foskett of Hamilton has signed on to this new platform called Poplin. It's an on-demand laundry service.
1: Hmm.
0: So she does laundry for people in the community through this app, Poplin. And, you know, people reach out to her, and I don't know whether she goes and picks it up or they drop it off, but she's doing laundry. She said she makes $1,250 extra a month because she has other work that she does by doing people's laundry.
1: It's crazy that these apps, like I'm just comparing it with Uber and all of that. You can just download an app and you can make money on the side. Yeah. Like, it's just crazy.
0: Now, I don't know, though. Laundry's kind of a personal thing. Yeah. Like, you know, would you want a stranger doing your laundry?
1: Yes.
0: I don't know, you know. But she's doing it, and she's making good money at it.
1: $250 a month is good. Yeah. That's gas right there.
0: I'm thinking, Sonny. Maybe this is a retirement plan for Sonny. Yeah.
1: Sonny.
0: Celebrity laundry. Yeah. Well, we'll discuss it with her when she gets back from vacation. More great music coming up on Legend.
3: Major East looking good. QEW in the 403 up to speed. Link Red Hill in the Skyway, no problems there. Eastbound Highway 5 approaching 6 North. Construction blocking the left lane. Sherman closed Barton to King. Cannon closed Chestnut to Barnsdale. Wilson Street shut down between Sherman and Sanford. And Parkside Drive closed 6 North to Clapperson Avenue. 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I'm Giles Tingey, Legend 1029 Traffic in minutes.
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2: Legend 102.9, Sonny and Hayes on a Thursday morning. Sonny is off. Ryan is off. Yaya is here with me. And I have to issue an apology, Yaya, to the people who are in school today. We played School's Out, yes. And I told everyone to have a great summer. And then we started hearing from some people on our text board.
3: Oh, yes.
2: Yeah. So basically, they're telling us that the Catholic board has one more day.
3: And the way they says, FYI, tomorrow is the last day.
2: Yeah.
3: You can tell the disappointment in that line.
2: So the public board ends today. The Catholic board ends tomorrow. Mm-hmm. Why did they have to go right till the end of the week? Come on. I mean, really, you think about it. What is being learned in school right now anyway, right? The kids just want to get out.
3: Aren't they done? The exams are done right now?
2: I know. Yeah. Just let them go. Yeah. Anyway, if you're in the Catholic board, one day to go. And you can play Schools Out at the Catholic Board tomorrow. All right. Let's get back to more great music. Here's George Harrison on Legend 102.9.

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2: Well, it seems like it's the world's worst kept secret. It appears that the Taylor Swift Travis Kelce wedding will be next weekend at Madison Square Garden. City Hall confirmed that a permit application was filed to close off surrounding streets from July 2nd to July 4th. There's also a public tent set up outside that will hold 500 to 990 attendees. So that's going to be a big event, but also maybe a place that people might want to avoid if they're planning to head that way. In other news, well, William Shatner. This is a man who is living his best life, to be sure. You know, he's always up to something, and he's always been up to some musical projects as well over the years, and his latest is a heavy metal album, and he wants to bring this heavy metal album to the stage for a live show. And apparently he does a cover of Judas Priest's Living After Midnight, and he wants to do it on stage with a full band of heavy metal artists from over the years. So it'll really be interesting. And I love William Shatner, and he can't do any wrong. So you know what? If it's heavy metal and it's William Shatner, I'm in. And that is your entertainment news on Legend 102.9.

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1: QEW Toronto van at Cawthra, stalled vehicle blocking the right lane. Stay to the left. It's starting to cause us a little bit of issue with a minor build-up. Niagara Bank QEW continues to run well. 403 is up to speed in both directions. Lincoln Red Hill, nice and quiet this morning. Bit of volume coming over the Burlington Skyway to Toronto bound still, but there's no incident related to that. Certainly not worth changing your route for. Eastbound Highway 5 approaching Highway 6 North, construction blocking the left lane. Skinner Road closed between Dundas and Gardenbrook. Wilson Street shut down Sherman to Sanford, and Parkside Drive closed between 6 North and Clapperson Avenue. 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
1: 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Hey, my thanks to Yaya, who's filling in for Ryan. You did a great job this morning.
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1: 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So thanks for holding my hand through the first morning.
2: Thanks for having me.
1: 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We'll do it one more time. What a short week. We got one more day to go, and it's Friday. And we'll do it all again tomorrow. But don't go away. We leave you with more of your favorites and Taylor K, 5440 on Legend 1029.

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And of course, you can reach out to us anytime at 905-645-5483. It's Huey Lewis in the news, if this is it.

0: Kim Mitchell, I am a wild party on Legend 1029. I'm Taylor Kay, and it feels weird because you want this to be a long weekend coming up tomorrow, but Canada Day is in the middle of week next week. It's on a Wednesday. I know. But if you're taking an extended long weekend, we want to be with you. Whether you're on the boat, you're staycationing, wherever you are, make sure you got us locked in to Legend 1029 as well. We've got tons of contests and events happening for Canada Day as well. 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

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Apparently, those are the top things that are concerning doctors and nurses right now.

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Legend 102.9 taking a look at weather, reaching a high of 21 today and expecting a little bit of rain. Rain expected tomorrow, high of 25. That's okay because we've got some sunshine happening on the weekend for Saturday and Sunday.

Legend 1029, do you trust AI? 86% of people don't fully trust what artificial intelligence tells them. Well, I mean, if you're talking to ChatGPT and Claude, it always thinks you're right. Like, that's also not right, right? Right.

0: Bass's Bass Funkmobile on Legend 102.9. I'm Taylor Kay. It is Global Beatles Day, commemorating the band's 1967 worldwide performance of All You Need Is Love. We are playing All You Need Is Love at noon today. It was started actually by a fan, Faith Cohen, back in 2009. There's also, you know, a lot of excitement coming up for four film Beatle projects directed by Sam Mendes. The film is going to be continuing through 2026 and is planned for a 2028 release. So lots of stuff going on. Surviving Beatle members, we know Paul McCartney, Ringo Starr, both remain active with recent projects and collaborating, you know, generating some attention. You know, for fun Beatles history, just know that, again, on June 25th, Global Beatles Day, it's commemorated the band's 1967 world performance of All You Need Is Love, and we'll have that coming up at noon.
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Legend 102.9, if you grew up in Hamilton, you remember Roller Gardens. You remember on Rymal Road. I think it's a gym now. And this song would play. And, you know, I wanted to be, I don't know about you, I wanted to be like the cool people with the roller skates. I had to rent mine, but then people had like the hot pink or like the LED light ones with their wheels. You know, at the at bucket list, I still want to be able to roller skate. Well, even just even, I know rollerblade, but even just down by, you know, the boardwalk in Hamilton. Anyway, Shannon, let the music play. All right, who wants to roller skate?

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2: Taylor Kay with you, and today is Global Beatles Day, an annual celebration of the music, message, and cultural impact of the Beatles. It is observed every year on June 25th with fans around the world. So why June 25th? Well, that is when their live international TV broadcast happened.

0: 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I'm Taylor Kay, and we've been talking about it throughout the show that it is Global Beatles Day, and we've got tons of stuff online. Make sure you visit our socials. I'm excited actually about the Beatles movie that Sam Mendes is working on. So we will see. It's slated for a 2028 release. And as we know, you know, Ringo Starr and Paul McCartney still active, still writing and still doing stuff. I mean, hello. I love these guys. They're like, we're not retiring. I'm like, yeah, that will be me. I think so too. Anyway, we got more music on the way. Stick around.
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Legend 1029, do you know 52% of people avoid talking about money to prevent arguments? I know my tweens do. They know. They're like, mom's at capacity. Let's not talk about this. Let's not ask for a little raise on our chores. I'm like, you know, they're like, what is our allowance? I'm like, your allowance is you are allowed to stay in this house.

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0: Chantel Kreviazik in This Life on Legend 102.9. I'm Taylor Kay. 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And Leslie wrote, I love our appreciation and respect for diversity, equality, inclusion. I love that our country is diverse. I love that we value peace and assist other countries who are in need. And I love that Canadians are so polite and apologetic. And she says, I also love bagged milk, butter tarts, and ketchup chips. So do we. Congratulations, Leslie. $100 cash card is what you won, courtesy of Access Storage. 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

Legend 1029 reaching a high of 21 degrees today and probably around 24 for tomorrow. We are expecting rain on and off for the next couple of days. But then for the weekend, lots of sunshine.

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3: Okay, yes it is. Hello everybody and good afternoon in my happy place with you all. It's Darren Laidman checking in on this Tuesday afternoon, and we are at about 22 degrees right now in Hamilton. It's so excellent to have you along. Hey, listen, I got lots coming up this hour. At 2:20, we're going to talk about a movie that was released this week in the mid-80s. And I love this movie, one of my favorite spoof movies. They're actually making a number two, which is awesome, so we will get to that. And coming up after 2:30, the list is out of the top grossing bands who are touring right now and the amount of money that they're making. I'm going to play you the number one band. Maybe you're going to see them very soon, okay? That's all on the way. Katrina and the Waves, it's Legend 102.9.

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2: All right, here we go with our first look at the afternoon drive. Good afternoon, Lex.
3: Darren, good afternoon. Right now, we're going to go to Mississauga, where we have two problems reported by the MTO. Toronto Bound QEW past Mississauga Road, a crash in the HOV. And then approaching here, Ontario, a stalled vehicle is blocking the right lane. We are seeing heavy delays starting from Mississauga Road. In town, just keep in mind that tonight at 7 p.m., Main Street will have overnight lane restrictions between Dundurn and Poulet, and that's for water service installation. 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I'm Lex Tan, more Legend 102.9 traffic in minutes.
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0: Oh my goodness, everybody. That is one of those songs. Shania Twain, From This Moment, Legend 102.9. I can't help but think about my DJ business. Oh my goodness. How many times did I play that song for a couple's first dance or their last dance? Oh my goodness. It felt like it was just yesterday. 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

0: Legend 1029, and there's a lady that will be here in Hamilton in December, and tickets go on sale Friday. All the details over on the Legend Facebook page, and that is Amanda Marshall. And Fall from Grace on this Thursday afternoon, and it's Darren with you. Well, it was 39 years ago this week in 1997 that this movie was released.
1: The combination is one, one, two, two, two, three, three, three, four, four, four, five, five, five.
2: So the combination is 1, 2, 3, 4, 5. That's the stupidest combination I ever heard in my life.
0: That is Spaceballs. I have to tell you, it is one of my most favorite parody movies. Rick Moranis as Dark Helmet, John Candy as Barf, Jim J. Bullock as Prince Valium. Oh my goodness, Mel Brooks releasing a teaser for Spaceballs 2, set to come out in 2027. Rick Moranis in the Dark Helmet. If you've never seen it, I'm sure it's on YouTube, but he's so funny running around with this massive helmet on. But Spaceballs, I can't wait for the next one, but released on this date in 1987. And time now for a look at traffic.
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4: Darren, will start in Mississauga. The Toronto-bound QBW approaching here Ontario has a stalled vehicle blocking the right lane, and that is causing delays starting from Mississauga Road. And a little correction on the crash earlier. It's actually on the eastbound 403 past Mississauga Road. The HOV is blocked, and we're seeing delays from Winston Churchill. In Hamilton, we are starting to see some heavy delays building up on the westbound link from Dartnell to Upper Wentworth. 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I'm Lex Tan. More Legend 1029 traffic in minutes.
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Legend 1029. I mean, how great is that tune, The Who, on this Thursday afternoon? And it's Darren here with you. Okay, I'm going to play you the number one on this list. And the list is that music industry magazine Pollstar has reported the top-earning rock bands on tour during the first half of 2026. Bruce Springsteen, the Trans-Siberian Orchestra, the Eagles, and this band that has already made $120 million in ticket sales. I've got that full story coming up. I'll play the band in about 6 minutes. Legend 102.9.

There's Madonna and True Blue on this Thursday afternoon. Legend 102.9. And it's Darren with you. I love this story. So music industry magazine Pollstar has reported that the top earning rock bands on tour during the first half of 2026 were Bruce Springsteen, the Trans-Siberian Orchestra, the Eagles, and AC/DC. Yes, an AC/DC at Rogers Stadium. Maybe you're going. Maybe you've helped add to this amount. They're going to be there Wednesday, September the 16th. So AC/DC already has raked in $120.2 million with 907,000 tickets sold for 15 shows at an average price of $132. Now, I have a feeling that some of you who are going to see AC/DC on September the 16th, you paid a little bit more than $132. Anyway, it will be a great show. Here they are, Legend 102.9.

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1: Well, good news on the Toronto Bay LQBW approaching here, Ontario. Problems there have cleared, but it's still quite heavy from Mississauga Road. Also in Mississauga, we still have the eastbound 403 past Mississauga Road dealing with a collision blocking the HOV in the left lane. It is very slow starting from about Winston Churchill. If you're going into the Beamsville area, keep in mind that King between Lincoln and Green Lane has lane restrictions for road construction, and there are very heavy delays in that stretch. 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I'm Lex Tan, more Legend 1029 traffic in minutes.
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Legend 1029, there's a solid way to kick off our 3 o'clock hour. Steve Winwood, Valerie, on this Thursday afternoon for the 25th of June. And it's Darren with you just after 3 o'clock. Okay, this is it, right? We are done. Is tomorrow not a PD day or a PA day? It's all done, right? It's like summer vacation is getting underway right now. I always thank everybody who texts me like, well, they're going to be done here. They're done there. That's a holiday there. But safe to say, by tomorrow, everything will be done. Excellent to have you along. Here's 5440 Legend 1029.

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1: Darren, we just had problems come and go on the Niagara bound QEW at Dorval, but it left behind heavy delays from Ford Drive. We're also seeing it slow from Bronte to the junction, and on the Toronto bound QEW, we're still seeing it slow from Winston Churchill going over to the 427. That's because of an earlier issue. On the westbound link, we are seeing delays from Dartmouth going to Upper Wentworth. Advisors, when things get tough, partnership matters. 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

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It's Darren with you. Tomorrow is Friday, and it is back for another 10-week run. 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

0: San Clumsy on this Thursday afternoon. Legend 102.9, and it's Darren with you. 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
2: Well, Darren, the major highways are busy but problem-free at this time. However, in town, we still do have lane restrictions on First Street between Dundas and Ashdale Court, Market Street from First Street to Vinegar Hill, and Shaver between Carluke and Butter Road. Overnight, there will be lane restrictions on Main Street West between Dundurn and Poulette from 7 p.m. to 7 a.m. Choosing paint? 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I'm Lex Tan, more Legend 102.9 traffic in minutes.
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9: 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Officials say these incidents could have been prevented by getting a locate. 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

Legend 1029 and some Pink Floyd, another brick in the wall as we roll through this Thursday afternoon. It's Darren here with you. Hey, what do you say right now? We go inside my pot of gold. Yes, and this will be text to win, and we will announce a winner after 4 o'clock. And that is for you to go cheer on Team Canada in the FIBA Basketball World Cup event here in Hamilton at TD Coliseum on July the 6th. It's Canada versus Jamaica. Yeah, all the big stars are going to be here. Some excellent basketball cheering on Team Canada. So again, that's TD Coliseum on July the 6th. And it's text to win. So I just need your name, and please text it to 905-645-5483. Again, 905-645-5483. And we will announce a winner after 4 o'clock, Legend 1029.

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2: Yes, it is time for another edition of Music Notes brought to you by Diamond Storage Burlington, proudly Canadian. And a couple birthdays today. One, a very happy heavenly birthday on this date, June 25th. We start out saying happy birthday to Carly Simon, who is 83 years old today. And a very happy heavenly birthday to George Michael, born on this date, 1963. He passed away in 2016. So a little something for George Michael's heavenly birthday, Legend 1029.

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1: Darren, one new problem. Toronto Bound on the QEW at Burloak. A stalled vehicle is blocking the right lane. We are seeing delays in the immediate area. Also heavy Niagara Bound QEW for drive to Trafalgar, the junction of the Burlington Skyway, as well as the Red Hill to Fruitland. 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I'm Lex Tan, more Legend 1029 traffic in minutes.
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Legend 1029. And there's Gloria Estefan kicking off our 4 o'clock hour. Thursday afternoon, it's the 25th of June, and we're at about, 18 degrees right now in Hamilton, and it's Darren Laitman with you. Thanks, everybody. I know, I apologize if I'm making you hungry, because I'm a bit starving right now myself, and I thought with, you know, the weekend coming up, school wrapping up, maybe you're going to have a night out tonight or tomorrow. Where are you going for wings? Where are you getting your chicken wings in the Hamilton area? I know a few great places. There's a list. And there, everybody mentions the Facebook group, and I'm well aware of it, too. I think it's a good one. Wings and the Hammer. So you want good wings? Where are you going to go? You're going to get a good suggestion over on the Legend Facebook page. Coming up this hour, thanks everybody who's already texting inside my pot of gold to win those basketball tickets. People wondering about the $100 Presto gift card that I'm giving away. That will happen next hour, okay? Little Sam Roberts, here's Brother Down, Legend 1029.

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1: Niagara bound on the QEW at Guelph Line. A collision is blocking the HOV, and that's aggravating delays that start from about Bronte. We also have the Toronto bound QEW at Bronte. The rest of the major highways are dealing with typical delays in the usual spots. In town, though, good news, Garth and Lime Ridge, that collision is gone. 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

Legend 1029. He's here in August at TD Coliseum. Brian Adams at 4:14 Thursday afternoon. It's Darren with you. I got to tell you this story coming up in just about 6 minutes here. It's really ridiculous, and it's nothing serious at all. But there was something when I was shopping that I'm not comfortable doing. In fact, I think it gives me a bit of, and I say this so lightly, a bit of anxiety, because I see the confusion that happens sometimes to people, and I do not want to be that person. I don't know of any, under any circumstance when I would do this certain thing when I'm shopping, okay? And I'll say, I bet there's some of you that love it. Love, love, love, love it. But me? No. Nada. No. It's coming up. Synchronicity 2. It's

0: 9, there is some tragically hip in 50 Mission Cap, 424. Thursday afternoon, it's Darren with you. Okay, yeah, I'm shopping, you know, and I know that it is a way for a thing, and I hope it didn't put anybody out of jobs, but I can't do the self-checkout. I don't know what it is. I know it's a very simple thing, and maybe there's some of you that love the self-checkout. I cannot stand the thing. I got to tell you, I have, I'm not going to say never, but every time I'm shopping, someone's at the self-checkout, they're usually looking around for somebody to help them. And a lot of times when if I'm out doing groceries, it's just my wife Joanna and I. So sometimes, like, say we're making a stir fry. Well, let's say we want zucchini in it. Maybe I only want one zucchini. Maybe I only want one eggplant. Maybe, and then I gotta start, And then I gotta call, hey, can you help me? It says how many bags. I don't want any bags. You hit zero, you put it on the thing. How does the thing even know that I have a bag in there? Now, on the other side, so yeah, I'm anti, like, self-checkout just because the damn thing is not gonna work when I do it. I know it. Now, having said that, we were at, and I'm going to say it, this was Saturday after my Saturday show, my wife Joanna and I, we have this little Saturday routine now. We go to the Hamilton Farmers Market. We had a few other things to do. We were at Fortino's on Mall Road, which I love it there. You know, everybody, this chit-chat with the cashiers, like, I'm wondering, do the cashiers want that much chit-chat? I mean, there was someone in front of us. Like, every other line was moving. Except for our line, because of this chit-chat about this, about that. Now, I know we're in a society, and it's nice to be nice, but I don't know. Do you think the cashiers just sometimes want to say, you know, move it on? Because everything was moving. So then what we do, I start loading up on the thing. I grabbed one of the divider things to put it on, and then I guess maybe they got the hint, but, you know.
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0: I just wonder about that. Do you like the chit-chat or there? It may change me to go to self-checkout. Text line's 905-645-5483. Lex.
2: Well, Darren, problems came and went on the Niagara-bound QEW at Guelph Line, but it did leave behind heavy delays starting from about third line. And we're also seeing very heavy delays Toronto-bound on the QEW on the Burlington Skyway headed up to the junction. We're also getting reports of a new collision westbound on the 403 at York Boulevard, and we're seeing delays from the junction. Auto Shack, now at participating Rona Plus. 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I'm Lex Tan, more Legend 1029 traffic in minutes.
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Oh, yes, indeed. How great is that one? Hey, little Santana, Evil Ways. It's Legend 102.9. And it's Darren with you. 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You read their Google reviews, you will know they can help you as well because TS Law is trusted success. Carolyn sent me a text. I'd like to do a shout out, those of you right now who may be in a dentist's office getting your teeth done. Where is she? Oh, you sent me one on the weekend too, so you're back at the dentist. Oh, the Tooth Corner. And that is Maine and Ottawa. So those of you maybe right now in that same situation, which reminds me, I'm due for a cleaning. I've got the call. Our friends over at Dr. Galati's there. Yeah, I am due. I love going. I really, really do. Oh, that feeling of nice and clean and no cavities. I know. So exciting. Here's the Divinyls. It's Legend 102.9.

Legend 1029, there's from Terrence Trent D'Arby. Sign your name, and it's 4:43. It's Darren with you. I was just talking out to Chinzia. Chinzia works with us. If you pick up a prize, you deal with Chinzia. It's just awesome. And she was talking to a friend of hers whose last day is today. And I'm talking about back to school, and then there's that shit. They got to go to school tomorrow. Some people are done today. What? Can we not? Can we just make this easier? No, I'm saying that selfishly. Because every time I say, oh, school's out, that happened this morning. Sonny and Hayes, they played Alice Cooper, School's Out. And sure enough, a couple texts come in that there's some people who got to go tomorrow. I know it's a whole thing. This for that one, that for that one, they're in. So, okay, one more day for some of you tomorrow. I think that'll cover it. Thanks for all the texts, everybody. I got the tickets. I got the tickets inside my pot of gold. Cheering on Canada. The FIBA World Cup basketball event, Canada and Jamaica, TD Coliseum on July the 6th. You all texted. I hit my button. It'll give me a winner. Generating. There we go. Doug Penner. Hey, Doug. There we go. Doug Penner. Hey, Doug. You were the generator winner of the tickets. Way to go. I need a bit more info. Doug, I'm going to text you back. We'll have another pair to give away on the show tomorrow. Oh, and then Carolyn, who's at the dentist's office. Now they're sending me photos. Oh, the entire office just cheered. They were running into my exam room. That's nice. I always say it. I appreciate you all. We all do. Who have Legend 1029 on at work. I go to so many places that have the station on. And it's just awesome. I love it. How about some Teenage Head? How about Let's Shake? Legend 1029. Here we go.

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1: Well, Darren, looks like problems that we had earlier westbound on the 403 at York Road have cleared, but we're still seeing delays from 6 North. The rest of the major highways are dealing with typical heavy volume delays, but otherwise problem-free. We do have one problem going downbound James Mountain past the Claremont Access. It is a collision blocking a live lane. We are seeing heavy delays starting to build up. 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It's the Super Redemption event at Shoppers Drug Mart this Friday to Wednesday, valid in-store and online. I'm Lex Tan, more Legend 102.9 traffic in minutes.
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1029, and there's some Radiohead. It's Darren with you at 4:58. We got some things happening with traffic right now. I've been getting some text messages. Someone gave us a call. So King and Dundurn, unfortunately, apparently a car has gone into the bus shelter there. And I'm turning around looking out my window up here in the penthouse of the BDC building. And already King Street is backed up to bay. I don't know if that's got something to do with it, but that's backed up. And then when I look at Main Street coming in, oh my goodness, it is backed up there too. And I just saw an emergency vehicle maybe cutting across to that accident. So that is what's going on. Any updates? A safe text is welcome. 905-645-5483.

and Touch of Grey. Kicking off our 5 o'clock hour, it's 5:07 Thursday afternoon, the 25th of June. It's Darren with you, 18 degrees right now in Hamilton. Okay, I'm going to use this, my microphone, for a little apology. I'm not being rude. Those of you who have been texting, our text provider is letting us know that they are having a little bit of an issue, so I can't reply to your text, so please know. I am getting them, and I do appreciate them, and I'm not being rude. I don't want you to think that your pal here is blowing you off, because I do get so many during the show. But there's a little thing happening. And just this traffic note outside my window, man, is King Street backed up, like all the way down. We had reports that, unfortunately, a car went into the bus shelter at King and Dundurn, so hopefully everybody's okay. Any updates, it would be appreciated. Okay, we're going to go inside my pot of gold again. $100 Presto gift card in about 4 minutes. We're going to kick it off. We're keeping this what we've been doing all week. I'm going to play you three songs. The songs, the bands, the whatever have something in common, okay? So, what do the three bands, songs, or whatever have in common? Coming up after the Northern Pikes on Legend.

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1: Well, Big D, we're going to start off in town where we have a collision over at King Street and Dundurn. It's a car that got in contact with a bus shelter. Best to avoid that area. Downbound James Mountain past Claremont Drive. We still have reports of a collision there. Still seeing heavy volume delays on the major highways, but running problem-free at this time. 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Valid in-store and online. I'm Lex Tan. More Legend 1029 traffic in minutes.
2: Lex, thank you very much. And let's do this. Pot of gold time again. And what I've got is a $100 Presto gift card loaded up for you, courtesy of the HSR. So good for getting around no matter what you're doing, especially with the gas prices, right?
3: Yeah.
2: So what's going to happen? You're going to hear three songs, and these three songs in some form, the band, the theme, whatever, have something in common. I'll open up the phone lines at the start of the third song. You call me, 905-645-5483. Not now. You don't even know the song. Stop. Stop already. And so if you identify the theme, you win, all right? Well, song number one is the Eagles in the City. Here we go. Legend 1029.

Live Jim 1029. Getting a bunch of messages from people who are just tuning in, who are just trying to get along King Street. Yeah, we did have a report of an accident right at King and Dundurn involving a vehicle and the bus shelter there. So that's what's going on. I see your backup all the way. So we'll keep you updated on that one. Okay, so three songs, they all have in some form something in common. So you had your first tune there was the Eagles in the City. Your second tune, and I love this one. It's one of my favorites from this band, and it's like really quick as well. So the second song is Fleetwood Mac, Secondhand News. One more to go. Legend.

Legend 1029, song number two, Fleetwood Mac. Secondhand news. So we had the Eagles in the city. We had Fleetwood Mac, secondhand news. And I'll give you the number now. 905-645-5483. The third song. And they all have something in common. What is it? You can start the call. I'll clear the lines in just a bit. Song number three, Blue Rodeo. How long? On Legend. I hear-

0: There's some Blue Rodeo. How long? Legend 1029. So we had the Eagles in the city. We have Fleetwood Mac, Secondhand News, Blue Rodeo, How Long? The three of those have something in common. Let me see what's going on here. Hello, Legend 1029. Who's this?
1: It's Matthew.
0: Matthew, what do you think those three have in common?
1: What was the third song again?
0: Blue Rodeo, How Long?
1: How long?
0: Yes.
1: I think it's something about dealing with loss and being lost.
0: No, not it. Thank you, Matthew. Hello, Legend 1029. Who's this?
2: It's Ronnie G.
0: Hey, Ronnie G. What do those three songs have in common?
2: I think they're all talking about how long will it take either to get up or how long will it take for somebody to help me get up.
0: That is not it. Thank you, Ronnie G. Okay, we're going to keep this going. Let me go over. I gotta move my phone closer. Hi, Legend 1029. Who's this?
3: Hi, it's Chantel.
0: Hey, Chantel. What are those?
3: Hi.
0: What do they all have in common?
3: Do they all have, like, multiple lead singers?
0: Say that one more time, please.
3: Do they all have, like, multiple lead singers?
0: Do they all have, like, multiple lead singers, Chantel? That is it. You got it.
3: Oh.
0: Yes!
3: So
0: way to go. So Fleetwood Mac, you've got Christine McVie and Stevie Nicks and Lindsey Buckingham. And then you got the Eagles. I'm probably going to forget somebody because all the Eagles sang. The one I played was Joe Walsh, Don Henley, Glenn Frey, Timothy B. Schmidt, and the Great Blue Rodeo. And the dynamic duo of Greg Keeler and Jim Cuddy. Yeah, all those songs. It was, you know, what, Chantel, when I was looking at putting it together, I started to... like the list of, it's more common than I thought. Maybe not common because I also could have played the Beatles and I could have played this. I could have played that. I could have, you know, there are so many. So you have that $100 prepaid Presto card courtesy of the HSR. Okay.
3: Okay. Thank you so much.
0: Way to go, Smarty Pants. Are you at work? Is that why you got to talk like that?
3: No, it's just my voice, and I'm also sick.
0: Oh, okay. All right, hang on one sec. I won't keep you too long, and we're going to do that again tomorrow. What time tomorrow? Oh, I forgot. After 4 o'clock. It's been so much fun. We're going to do it again. I got a good one for you tomorrow. All right, traffic.
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0: There to these buttons. Oh, my goodness. And you, Lex.
5: Well, Darren, we do have one crash now on the westbound 403 just past the junction. It is causing heavy delays on the Niagara bound QEW starting from Walker's Line. We have reports of a new crash as well, westbound 403 at Main, and it is very slow from Waterdown Road. In town, Dundurn and King, there is a collision. A car and a bus shelter came in contact, and it is very slow from John Street. Still a crash reported downbound on James Mountain past Claremont Drive. 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I'm Lex Tan. More Legend 1029 traffic in minutes.
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0: Legend. 1029. That tune is so good. It's only like 2 minutes and 18 seconds, and I wish it was longer. Sly and the Family Stone. So, thank you, Jill. Hi, Jill.
1: Hey, how are you?
0: Here's traffic spotter Jill, everybody, who's awesome. We have we have a situation, and we started to get calls on it, and now, outside my window, traffic on King Street, I gotta look the other way. It's probably backed up to, John, and it's because of an incident at one of the busiest intersections in the city, and that is King and Dundurn. So, what's happening with you, Jill? They're redirecting you?
1: Yeah, so I came down, I was coming up York, and then traffic was heavy then, so I thought I would go down Locke, and then instead of going straight, I thought, oh, let me go down a side street, and then I hit Strathcona, and I thought, no, I'm gonna make my way back to Dundurn, just, you know, go right across. So they have it blocked off from Strathcona to Dundurn, so anybody coming down, King Street, even if you turn at Locke, they're going to make you go down one of the side streets. You can't get past. But now, because I'm driving south on Dundurn, all these cars that were diverted must have gone down Lock Street thinking they can go up Dundurn to carry on up to King. But they can't because that is blocked because of construction.
0: Ladies and gentlemen, I know it's an unfortunate...
1: So now they're all in the parking lot of the gas station trying to turn around.
0: At the corner there, at Main and Dundurn.
1: At the Shell gas station on Dundurn.
0: Oh, at the Shell on Dundurn, right across from Cable 14. Yeah, yeah, yeah.
1: Yeah, because they can't go any further.
0: Oh, my goodness. Okay. Yeah. Jill, for just one sec. Okay, everybody, it's an unfortunate situation. I understand that. Can we give Jill a round of applause for, like, unbelievable, specific traffic reports?
1: So put it this way.
0: And Jill, I say that with love and respect. We need that, and it's appreciated. So you gotta go that way. It's tough. You gotta go that, I don't know. I have a feeling there's gonna be a bunch of people now, like maybe turning around, going over the Burlington Skyway, just to kinda go.
1: Honestly.
0: I don't know if that'll, it's a thing. Okay.
1: Yeah, well, it's a real poo-poo show. So.
0: Yeah, it is. And you explained it as best as anybody ever could ever. So, Jill, thank you very much. Please accept my sincere gratitude, okay?
1: Thank you, Darren. You're very welcome.
0: All right. There's Jill, everybody. Everybody loves Jill, the traffic reporter. And, so that's the deal. It's there. Here's Stained. It's Legend 1029.

Legend 1029. And there's KC and the Sunshine Band and Give It Up. Okay, it's 546 and it's Darren with you. I have such an interesting perspective from our studio here. And I'm so very fortunate. We're in the penthouse, 19 floors up, the BDC building. And we do, if you just joined us, there's a traffic situation that has happened. And first and foremost, we hope everybody's okay. I mean, you know, that goes without saying. So the incident is at King and Dundurn. So I'm flipping my microphone everywhere because I'm now turned around. So where I look out right now, I'm looking at the Sheridan and I'm looking at the corner of King and Bay. And then Jill just called us about everybody who's got to be rerouted because I'm starting to assume that King and Dundurn might be closed. So now everyone's trying to go around there and then it's real busy. I'm looking at like Locke and everything. And then the other thing we have happening downtown where people are trying to get out is there's another grad ceremony at the First Ontario Concert Hall. So hang on. Yeah. So now you've got a bunch of people just kind of standing around because even if they go and get in their car, if they are going, where am I? If they are going west, it's going to be a bit of a challenge. So I just kind of felt like, well, not really. I say this respectfully, the great Bob Cole trying to call a hockey game. I'm like, okay, there's the Mac grads. They're coming out of the First Ontario Concert Hall and they're stuck over on King Street. But, yeah, that is what's going on. So a little patience. It's a little thick with the air, so I can't really see the Burlington Skyway, but you get it. It is slow. Thanks, everybody who's checking in. How about we play some R. Kells? I think that's nice. Legend 1029.

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1: Darren, lots of problems right now. First westbound 403 past the junction, a crash in the right lane. That's causing delays on the Niagara bound QEW from Walker's Line. Westbound 403 at Main, a crash reported there. We're seeing it slow from Waterdown Road. Eastbound 403 approaching Aberdeen, also a crash reported. In town, King Street and Dundurn, there is a collision causing delays from John Street. Main Street east of the 403, also a crash there. And a crash on downbound James Mountain past Claremont Drive as well. 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I'm Lex Tan. More Legend 1029 traffic in minutes.
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14: 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Officials say these incidents could have been prevented by getting a locate. Avoid risky digs and always click before you dig. 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

Well, there you go. Legend 1029. What a solid way to kick off our 6 o'clock hour. Bring us into Thursday night for the 25th of June. And Coolin' the Gang, get down on it. And it's Darren Laidman here with you. Excellent to have you along. We are just after 6 o'clock and about 20 degrees right now in Hamilton. The tunes are ready for you with some Van Halen. I've got some Queen. We got Heart on the way. Matt and Sonny this morning had a special guest in, Jim Witter, who is part of a big event at the Westdale Theater tonight. I'm actually going to play another one of the bands who will be part of that coming up just before 6:20. And this band, oh my goodness, the reviews of the tour so far have been just unbelievable. And they are in Texas for a few shows. You can go to their website. I know it's tough to get tickets. I'm still looking to get Rush tickets. They're tough to get for one of the Toronto shows. But here they are, Tom Sawyer, Legend 1029.

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2: Well, Darren, let's thank legendary listener Jill for her update about problems over at King and Dundurn. So King Street is indeed shut down between Strathcona and Dundurn because of that crash. And all the roads of downtown Hamilton have been affected. So we're going to see solid delays on York Boulevard, on Dundurn itself, on Aberdeen. But also keep in mind that northbound Dundurn also has that construction closure between Hill and Main Street. Westbound 403 also dealing with a crash at Main Street, causing huge delays from the junction. Get your car summer ready. 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I'm Lex Tan, more Legend 1029 traffic in minutes.
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0: Chris Hart and Crazy on You on this Thursday night, Legend 102.9, and it's Darren with you. Well, coming up here in about 6 minutes, I'm going to talk about a big event happening over at the Westdale Theater this evening at 7:30. And it has to do with an anniversary of the Festival of Friends. There's going to be great conversation. There's going to be great tunes. And coming up here, I'm going to feature someone who will be part of it. That is right after Tone Loc's Wild Thing. It's Legend 102.9.
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0: Oh, what a tune right there. There's Tom Wilson and Junkhouse and Shine on this Thursday night, Legend 102.9. And it's Darren with you. I wanted to get something on from Tom because there is a big event happening tonight at 7:30 over at the beautiful Westdale Theater here in Hamilton, the westdale.ca, to see if there's any tickets left. You know, we have the Festival of Friends kicking off this weekend, and this summer marks 50 years of the Festival of Friends here in Hamilton. So they have a concert, also conversation. I'm just looking at the website. Mark Jordan's going to be there. Tom Wilson is going to be there. Who else? Hoxley Workman, Jim Witter, Harrison Kennedy, the Red Hill Valleys, the great Susie McNeil, Tommy Swick, Jacob Moon. The list goes on and on. The Westdale.ca for more info. So that is going to be such a special night tonight. And that kicks off at 7:30. And I did mention Susie McNeil. She is so good. She is so talented. And tomorrow night, Friday night, she's got an album release party that will be happening at the Westdale, and that will be at 8 o'clock. So a couple really busy evenings at that beautiful theater, the westdale.ca, for more info. And let's get a look at traffic.
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2: Darren, it's a mess in downtown Hamilton right now. King Street remains closed from Strathcona to Dundurn because of a collision, and a whole bunch of the downtown area roads have been really affected, including York Boulevard both directions between the 403 and Queen, Lock Street between Herkimer and York Boulevard, Aberdeen between the 403 and Queen, and Dundurn between Aberdeen and York Boulevard. Plus, northbound Dundurn is closed between Hill and Main because of ongoing construction. 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Offer ends July 6th. I'm Lex Tan, more Legend 102.9 traffic in minutes.
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Legend 1029, there's some Queen on this Thursday night, and it's Darren with you. 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And 4 o'clock tomorrow, in and around there, we'll announce a winner. 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

0: Legend 1029. I do have to say, I think Sammy Hagar sounds so good on that Van Halen tune. That's Dreams on this Thursday night. Legend 1029, and it's Darren with you. Well, the weekend, one day away, and then with Canada Day in the middle of the week, I'm wondering just how, next week, I'm just wondering how many of you, and with school wrapping up, maybe it's an extra, extra long weekend, or using that stat holiday for Canada Day to lump in a bunch of vacation time. Maybe you're getting ready to go somewhere tomorrow, but yeah, there's lots going on this weekend. We have Oak Canada Rib Fest happening in Waterdown, Waterdown at Memorial Park. It's your festival. So many great bands, Stephen Page, Tara Lightfoot, the list goes on, and that kicks off Saturday at Gage Park. The Brock Music Festival has their opener. There's a bit of an old-school concert Saturday night. I love these two performers, Neo and Akon. Maybe you're going to the show at TD Coliseum, so that's happening. And then just stuff to do. It's like as soon as we hit June, everything just fires up. And Canada Day, I do want to mention the Forge FC. And there's a soccer game over at Hamilton Stadium, and you can check their website for tickets on that. Yes, indeed. And Matt Goodnow, Legend 1029.
1: I found me a reason, so check me tomorrow. 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
1: Well, Darren, downtown Hamilton is not looking good right now. King Street remains closed from Strathcona to Dundon because of that crash that involved the car and the bus shelter. We're still seeing huge delays on York Boulevard from Dundon to Queen, Aberdeen from Dundon to Queen, King Street from John to the closure, as well as on eastbound Main Street from the 403 to Lock. Lock Street is also heavy from Burton to Herkimer. 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Offer ends July 6th. I'm Lex Tan, more Legend 1029 traffic in minutes.
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8: King Street remains closed from Strathcona to Dundurn because of a collision. It is causing heavy delays all the way back from Bay Street, but the delays along York Boulevard, Dundurn, Aberdeen, and Locke from earlier have alleviated. And Main Street has started overnight lane restrictions between Dundurn and Poulette, which will last until 7 a.m. for water installation, and this will be ongoing until Saturday morning. 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

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Push the pawn right through the pass. And this one's for the silence and the questions that it brings, and the smell of time and the reverence.

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